Dropping back to number five is Hudson Westbrook with Painted You Pretty, while Riley Green continues to fly up the countdown two spots up to number four. This is Think As You Drunk on UFR Radio.

The Party in the Park headliner, Kelsey Hart, holding steady at number 3 with Fireworks. And at number 2 in the runner-up position after 4 straight days at number 1, it's Zach John Cain and Get to Drinkin' on WFRE.

We all saw this coming, right? He was flying up the countdown because he's a Hall of Famer. It's Kenny Chesney, number one, with his brand new single, Carry On, WFRE's

0: Kenny Chesney and Carry On ends the week at number one on WFRE's Top 8 at 8, which is brought to you by the Washington Vascular Specialists of Frederick. Thank you to everyone who got those votes in. Really appreciate it. It shows how much you care about the music you're hearing right here on WFRE. You can vote for any song. Just shoot a text. That's it. You don't even have to talk to somebody on the phone. Just let us know the songs you want to hear more of. And we got that new Riley Green on there. You still got Luke Combs running around. A lot of great songs. And our Party in the Park headliner, Kelsey Hart, and his fireworks song. Why do you think we picked him? I mean, fireworks. It's perfect for the 4th of July. Can't wait to see him when he gets here.
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7: 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David's compiled a 100% voting record on women's reproductive rights. 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And oh yeah, Delaney's voted with Trump 22% of the time, while David voted twice to impeach him. Delaney can keep lying. David will keep running.
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11: 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Guests can also get an up-close look at some serious equipment, including a Maryland State Police Medevac helicopter, SWAT vehicle, and UH-60 Black Hawk helicopter display from the Maryland Army National Guard. The rally will also spotlight service organizations, including Hero Dogs, which provides trained service dogs for wounded veterans.
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It's going to be a busy Saturday for me as I start the morning here on air, and then I'm heading into downtown Frederick for a really special event. I'll give you more details after Jason Aldean. And don't tell on me on WFRN.

0: Jason Aldean and Don't Tell on Me on 99.9 WFRE, which is sending me out to downtown Frederick tomorrow from 3 to 5 for day 2 of Fitzgerald Heavy Timber Construction's open house event at 51 Carroll Creek Way in downtown. Now, this building was built all the way back in 1851, and Fitzgerald Heavy Timber did a major restructure on this building and basically bringing it up to modern utilities like running water, sewage, electricity, so it could be used as a downtown business zone property. It could be residential, it could be office spaces, it could be business, it could be an eatery. So join me, you can come and see this place, all the work that was put into it, and it could be yours. 51 Carroll Creek Way tomorrow, 3 to 5 with 99.9 WFRE.
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2: Hey, it's Andy Webb. 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In addition to all the great shops and eateries, there will also be prizes to play for, delicious foods to sample, kids' crafts to enjoy, loads of giveaways, and more. So come spin the prize wheel to score some amazing store gift cards and have some fun at the Village at 5000 Buckeystown Pike here in Frederick.
0: Hey, it's Drew. Join me this Saturday from 3 to 5 for day 2 of Fitzgerald Heavy Timber Construction's open house event at 51 Carroll Creek Way in downtown Frederick. This newly renovated historic downtown business zone property can be utilized as an office space or variety of other uses, from residential to an eatery. So come experience a remarkable piece of Frederick history that could be yours.
3: Hey, it's Emma Jay. 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

0: Luke Bryan with Country, and she knows it on 99.9 WFRE. Well, tonight's Dummy of the Day has taken us back to Florida, where a shirtless guy, that shouldn't surprise anybody, was wearing a kilt and standing in line at a Taco Bell where somebody called him a meth head. Well, instead of just ignoring it, the guy fired back and yelled, "Meth head? I'm an electrician," which honestly is one of the greatest comebacks in fast food history. Then he got mad, he stormed out, and then threatened to cut the power to the restaurant. And here's where it gets weird, if you didn't think it already was. Moments later, the lights actually went out. Nobody knows if he actually did it or if it was just a world's perfectly timed power outage, but the video's gone viral. Imagine being that guy, right? You spend years learning your skilled trade, and now the internet knows you're the Taco Bell electrician. Somewhere in Florida, a Taco Bell manager is standing in a dark, cold place, comping people Crunchwrap Supremes.
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9: 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I'm the real Republican in this primary. 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

Just 2 years ago, this guy was opening for Riley Green at the Great Frederick Fair. And now he's already got a number one single. And this one is well on its way to being number two. It's John Morgan and Kid Myself on 99.9 WFRE.

Andy Webb's going to have some fun in the sun at the Westview Village Shopping Center tomorrow. I'll give you all the details after Riley Green and Change My Mind on WFRE.

0: Riley Green on 99.9 WFRE. Well, Andy Webb's going to have a great time on Saturday from noon to 2 over at the Westview Shopping Center because they're doing some free family fun. It's Fun at the Village event. In addition to all the great shops and eateries they've got, there'll also be prizes to win, delicious food samples, also kids' crafts to enjoy, and loads of giveaways. 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And you can also have some fun at the Village. It's the Westview Village Shopping Center, 5000 Buckystown Pike in Frederick, with 99.9 WFRE.
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2: 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In addition to all the great shops and eateries, there will also be prizes to play for, delicious foods to sample, kids' crafts to enjoy, loads of giveaways, and more. 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
1: 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Well, researchers have really gone above and beyond for tonight's Who Paid for This. They have discovered post-game depression, which is basically a sadness you feel after finishing a really good video game. They really did a study on this. That's like spending money to prove that you get sad when a great TV series ends. Of course. And they say gamers become emotionally attached to these characters. So same thing happens with TV characters. After spending hundreds, if not thousands of hours with them, then the story ends and you feel like a sense of loss. I mean, if I spend 150 hours saving a virtual kingdom with my digital friends, I might miss them when it's all over. Yeah, incredible detective work there. The best part is they gave it that name. Back in my day, we just called it, well, what do I do now? Somewhere a researcher spent 3 years studying what happens when someone finishes a video game while the rest of us immediately just started another one.
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0: Since my event ends at 5 in downtown Frederick tomorrow, maybe I'll grab a beer over at Wags. Love my boy Dave Schmidt over there. And maybe Chris Chance will come along too on WFRE.
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0: I can't say it enough. Everyone wants to be her. It's Ella Langley on 99.9 WFRE. Well, Emma J is officially going to kick off Celebrate Frederick's first summer concert series of the season at the Baker Park Bandshell. It's this Sunday night. Thanks to our friends at Airtron Heating and Air Conditioning and Antietam World Travel Service, Emma's going to be live starting at 6 o'clock with Merrill Lotto scratch-off tickets, 40 Fun Center passes, and more before $20 profit brings their high-energy rock to the stage starting at 7. Don't miss this season's inaugural summer concert series this Sunday at Baker Park with Airtron and Antietam World Travel Service and 99.9 WFRE.
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2: Hey, it's Andy Webb. Join me this Saturday from noon to 2 p.m. at Westview Village Shopping Center to have some free fun at the Village. In addition to all the great shops and eateries, there will also be prizes to play for, delicious foods to sample, kids' crafts to enjoy, loads of giveaways, and more. So come spin the prize wheel to score some amazing store gift cards and have some fun at the Village at 5000 Buckeystown Pike here in Frederick.
0: Hey, it's Drew. Join me this Saturday from 3 to 5 for day 2 of Fitzgerald Heavy Timber Construction's open house event at 51 Carroll Creek Way in downtown Frederick. 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
3: Hey, it's Emma J. Don't miss Celebrate Frederick's first summer concert series of the season this Sunday at the Baker Park Bandshell. Thanks to Airtron Heating and Air and Antietam World Travel Service, I'll be live starting at 6 p.m. before a $20 profit brings high-energy rock to the stage starting at 7.
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0: She's gracing the stage at the CFG Bank Arena right now. It's Megan Maroney on 99.9 WFRE. Well, everyone is excited for the beautiful game. The World Cup starts next week. And there's a guy that wants to take his fandom to a whole nother level. So a man in Philadelphia has decided that next year's World Cup, he's going to collect a beer from all 48 countries in the tournament. Not just a jersey, not a soccer ball, a beer. That's right. His plan is to drink a beer each time the country gets eliminated from the tournament. And honestly, that sounds like either the greatest sports tradition ever created or the fastest way to forget who won the World Cup. The tricky part is finding beers from all the countries, like say Iraq, Iran, or Saudi Arabia might be a challenge. But you gotta admire the commitment, man. Most of us celebrate the World Cup by watching the game and yelling at the TV. This guy's turning it into an international scavenger hunt. The only problem is his favorite team gets knocked out early because he'll be drinking emotionally and scientifically all at the same time.
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Shout out to Bill Butler, the biggest fan of Chase Matthew. He loves that he's still on the countdown. This is Holding It Down on 99.9 WFRE.

That became Dylan Scott's 7th number one single of his career. It's What He'll Never Have on 99.9 WFRE. 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

was heading home on 65 somewhere around Kentucky. And the CB rang for the bobtail rig, it's rolling on like thunder. Well, I answered him and he asked me, aren't you from out in Tulsa? No, but you might have seen me there. Just stopped to look.

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0: Wetmore will bring Freak Country Nights to an end on WFRE on a Friday night. But don't worry, I'll be back at 9 a.m. tomorrow morning for lots of fun because we've got a busy day. Starting with fun at the Village over at the Westview View Shopping Center where Andy Webb's going to be hanging out from 12 to 2. And then come out and see me 3 to 5 in downtown Frederick at 51 Carroll Creek Way for a really special open house in a historic building. So it's going to be a great day with WFRE.
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2: Hey, it's Andy Webb. 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In addition to all the great shops and eateries, there will also be prizes to play for, delicious foods to sample, kids' crafts to enjoy, loads of giveaways, and more. So come spin the prize wheel to score some amazing store gift cards and have some fun at the Village at 5000 Buckeystown Pike here in Frederick.
0: Hey, it's Drew. 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This newly renovated historic downtown business zone property can be utilized as an office space or variety of other uses from residential to an eatery. So come experience a remarkable piece of Frederick history that could be yours.
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1: Hey, it's Andy Webb. Join me this Saturday from noon to 2 p.m. at Westview Village Shopping Center to have some free fun at the Village. In addition to all the great shops and eateries, there will also be prizes to play for, delicious foods to sample, kids' crafts to enjoy, loads of giveaways, and more. So come spin the prize wheel to score some amazing store gift cards and have some fun at the Village at 5000 Buckeystown Pike here in Frederick.
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3: Hey, it's Emma Jay. 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Thanks to Airtron Heating and Air and Antietam World Travel Service, I'll be live starting at 6 p.m. before a $20 profit brings high-energy rock to the stage starting at 7.
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1: Hey, it's Andy Webb. Join me this Saturday from noon to 2 p.m. at Westview Village Shopping Center to have some free fun at the Village. In addition to all the great shops and eateries, there will also be prizes to play for, delicious foods to sample, kids' crafts to enjoy, loads of giveaways, and more. 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
3: Hey, it's Emma Jay. 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

Lots Farm was a place to go. 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Y'all ain't listening. Them old days.

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1: Hey, it's Andy Webb. Join me this Saturday from noon to 2 p.m. at Westview Village Shopping Center to have some free fun at the Village. In addition to all the great shops and eateries, there will also be prizes to play for, delicious foods to sample, kids' crafts to enjoy, loads of giveaways, and more. 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
1: Hey, it's Andy Webb. Join me this Saturday from noon to 2 p.m. at Westview Village Shopping Center to have some free fun at the Village. In addition to all the great shops and eateries, there will also be prizes to play for, delicious foods to sample, kids' crafts to enjoy, loads of giveaways, and more. 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
3: Hey, it's Emma Jay. Don't miss Celebrate Frederick's first summer concert series of the season this Sunday at the Baker Park Bandshell. Thanks to Airtron Heating and Air and Antietam World Travel Service, I'll be live starting at 6 p.m. before a $20 profit brings high-energy rock to the stage starting at 7. 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
1: Hey, it's Andy Webb. Join me this Saturday from noon to 2 p.m. at Westview Village Shopping Center to have some free fun at the Village. In addition to all the great shops and eateries, there will also be prizes to play for, delicious foods to sample, kids' crafts to enjoy, loads of giveaways, and more. So come spin the prize wheel to score some amazing store gift cards and have some fun at the Village at 5000 Buckeystown Pike here in Frederick.
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3: Hey, it's Emma Jay. 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Thanks to Airtron Heating and Air and Antietam World Travel Service, I'll be live starting at 6 p.m. before a $20 profit brings high-energy rock to the stage starting at 7.
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1: Hey, it's Andy Webb. 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
1: Get ready for this week's Top 30. Hey, y'all, I'm Chris Jansen, and these are a few of my hits.
2: Well, you can buy me a boat. I can fix a boat. Maybe all I need is you.
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1: We're going to play that song and talk about my summer tour as I count down the hits with my buddy Lon Helton of Country Air Check. Right now, here's Lon with this week's hottest song.
0: Well, thanks, Chris, and our radio stations give the honor to Tucker Wetmore, Brunette.

my co-host Chris Jansen with his current hit, Me in a Beer. A little bit later, we're going to look ahead to what's coming next for Chris, including a new collaboration. Right now, Chris and I are at number 29 in the countdown. It's Dustin Lynch, Easy.

0: Dustin Lynch once again at number 29, Easy to Love. I'm Lon Helton, and coming up, my co-host Chris Jansen remembers the first time that he met Cody Johnson. Country Countdown USA.
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7: 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I'm humbly asking for your vote on June 23rd in the Washington County Republican primary. 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

0: Kenny Chesney up a couple to number 28 with Carry On. We're counting down hits this week along with my co-host Chris Jansen. And one of the guys that you've talked about before when you've been in here is Cody Johnson.
1: Yes.
0: And now all of a sudden he's ACM Entertainer of the Year.
1: Yeah. By the way, congratulations to Cody.
0: Yeah.
1: Yeah, no, it's awesome.
0: I didn't know when, but you knew it was going to happen. Congratulations, too, because he has a son, a new son.
1: Oh, he does?
0: Yeah, about seven months old.
1: Oh, I didn't even know that.
0: JC.
1: That's a way bigger deal than any kind of award you could ever get. That is the award.
0: For sure.
1: Man, that's awesome. Well, congratulations on the baby, too. I had no idea. That's awesome. A big congratulations on that. That's the accomplishment right there.
0: Yeah, for sure. But again, you know, you see that coming because he's such an intense guy about his show.
1: Yeah. We've done a lot of touring together.
0: Have you?
1: Oh, yeah. We did a whole tour together. I guess it's 2 years now, but we did a whole tour together. It was great. Very complimentary of each other. You know, it was fun. A lot of fun.
0: I would think.
1: We've been friends for years. We were friends before he was Cody Johnson in Nashville.
0: Really?
1: Oh, yeah.
0: And
1: totally.
0: How'd you guys meet?
1: We met at a guitar pool.
0: In Texas?
1: Yeah, in Texas. And he was, at that point, a Texas artist, you know, and a very big, wildly famous Texas artist, which he's always been, and always will be, hopefully. But we met there, and I was a fan since then. And then, you know, we became friends then. Because that's just before he was mainstream.

That was the very first number one hit for Cody Johnson from 5 years ago, Till You Can't. As Chris Jansen and I get back to the countdown, we're 27. Here's Dan and Shay, Say So.

0: Dan and Shay up one to number 27, Say So. I'm Lon Helton, and coming up, a new artist who has a few things in common with my co-host, Chris Jansen. Country Countdown USA.
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12: Are you really going to believe April McLean Delaney's lies about DeSantis and David Trone? 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And oh yeah, Delaney's voted with Trump 22% of the time, while David voted twice to impeach him. Delaney can keep lying. David will keep running.
13: I'm David Trone, and I approve this message.
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0: John Party again at number 24, Boots Off. I'm Lon Helton, and coming up, my co-host Chris Jansen says the guitar pulls are really special for him when one of the performers is Zach Top. Country Countdown
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2: We're counting down the week's top 30 as compiled by Country Air Check. I'm Chris Jansen here with Lon Helton. My buddies Low Cash have the next song on the chart, Wrong Hearts.

Scotty McCreery along with Hootie and the Blowfish. Recent number one, that's Bottle Rockets. Chris Jansen is my co-host. We're at 19. John Morgan, Kid Myself.

0: John Morgan up a couple of number 19, Kid Myself. I'm Lon Helton, and coming up, my co-host Chris Jansen looks forward to doing a show later this month with Tim McGraw. Country Countdown USA.
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7: 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And oh yeah, Delaney's voted with Trump 22% of the time, while David voted twice to impeach him. Delaney can keep lying. David will keep running.
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0: Marty, along with Eric Church, Morgan Wallen, and Tim McGraw, that is MacArthur. We're counting down the hits with my co-host Chris Jansen, and we ought to talk about Tim McGraw here because you guys are such good friends, and he cut a song that you wrote a long time ago.
1: Yeah.
0: But you're doing a show with him coming up on June 20th, this show at the Air Force Academy.
1: Yeah, we're headlining this thing for Space Force and like all these things for, I saw a blurb about it yesterday, this big press release they put out says it was pretty awesome. It was like Tim McGraw and Chris Jansen headlined the American Celebration and the rodeo and all these things, and so that's going to be killer. Like, I hope we get to do some stuff together that night too, because he's one of my best buddies in music and just fabulous person. And thanks to Tim, he has given me tons of success over the years by recording some of my songs and just being a good friend. But I really appreciate that, and I'd like to thank all those other three codgers for stealing McGraw.
0: Right.
1: I mean that lightheartedly. I love all three, but I say that with lightheartedness, because when me and David Lee recorded Fun, we both were like, hey, let's call Tim and see if he'll join us on this. It would just be a fun event.
0: Right, right.
1: And so McGraw hit me right back. Oh my God, I love this song. He goes, but dang it, I'm just going to tell you, I already committed to a four-way duet, if you will, as a feature on this thing with Morgan and Hardy and Church and the thing. And
0: yeah.
1: So anyway, thanks to you three guys for keeping it off me. I'm kidding. I say that with good energy.
0: That's funny, though. We are talking about Tim McGraw, who's there at number 18. As we get on to number 17 of the countdown, here's George Burge and Luke Bryan, Ride, Ride, Ride.

0: Vincent Mason at number 16, Wish You Well. I'm Lon Helton, and coming up, my co-host Chris Jansen gets his kicks on Route 66. Country Countdown,
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0: Bailey Zimmerman again at number 13, Chevy Silverado. I'm Lon Helton, and coming up, we're going to grab a beer with my co-host, Chris Jansen. 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
9: Joining us, Florida Republican Governor Ron DeSantis and former Maryland Democratic Congressman David Trone.
8: Trone and DeSantis are campaigning for a constitutional convention empowering the far right to put an abortion ban in the Constitution. We asked voters their reaction.
10: To see Trone campaigning with DeSantis is surprising and disappointing.
8: Here's another disturbing fact. Trone and his company have given almost $800,000 to MAGA Republicans. Trone told the Washington Post he likes to buy access. Seems like Trone fights for Trone. Thankfully, we have Congresswoman April McLean Delaney fighting for us. Senator Van Hollen says it best.
11: April is progressive and effective.
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2: These are the top 30 hits in the USA. I'm Chris Jansen, co-hosting the countdown with my buddy Lon Helton.
0: Well, thanks again, Chris. We're at number 10. Here's Corey Kent and Cole Wetzel, Rocky Mountain Low.

Blake Shelton with his number one from earlier this year, Stay Country or Die Tryin'. My co-host this week is Chris Jansen as we get on to number nine in the countdown. Here's Morgan Wallen and

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1: That was the very first number one for Chase Matthew, Darling. I'm Lon Helton, and coming up, we're going to hear about a very special 4th of July show headlined by my co-host, Chris Jansen.
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12: 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David's compiled a 100% voting record on women's reproductive rights. 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And oh yeah, Delaney's voted with Trump 22% of the time, while David voted twice to impeach him. Delaney can keep lying. David will keep running.
13: I'm David Trone, and I approve this message.
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1: I'm Chris Jansen, co-hosting The Countdown with my buddy Lon Helton. Coming up, Lon and I will have the number one song in the USA. 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
15: Joining us, Florida Republican Governor Ron DeSantis and former Maryland Democratic Congressman David Trone.
14: Trone and DeSantis are campaigning for a constitutional convention empowering the far right to put an abortion ban in the Constitution. We asked voters their reaction.
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14: Here's another disturbing fact. Trone and his company have given almost $800,000 to MAGA Republicans. Trone told the Washington Post he likes to buy access. Seems like Trone fights for Trone. Thankfully, we have Congresswoman April McLean Delaney fighting for us. Senator Van Hollen says it best.
17: April is progressive and effective.
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Good morning, Frederick. It's Drew live in the studio, and I've got all sorts of fun planned on a Saturday, starting with Corey Kent and Coe Wetzel, and your forecast on 99.9 WFRE. 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

0: 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Well, good morning and happy first Saturday of June to you. If you got graduation parties to go to, family cookouts, friends coming in town, or plans to go spend some time in downtown Frederick this weekend, the weather's looking pretty fantastic. We're talking lots of sunshine today, temperatures pushing close to 90 degrees, and pretty much the same story tomorrow. Maybe a slight chance of a shower tonight, but for the most part, it's shaping up to be a great summer-style weekend. You know, perfect excuse to go grab some lunch down on Market Street or take a walk along Carroll Creek, maybe fire up the grill or celebrate those graduates walking across the stage. We had so many here in Frederick County over the last week. Just remember, it's going to feel a lot more like July than early June, so maybe keep a bottle of water nearby between the burgers and the birthday and the graduation cake. Because nothing says summer weekend quite like standing outside in 89-degree weather saying, "Wow, it's hot," every 15 minutes.
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10: Here's a troubling fact you should know. 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
11: Joining us, Florida Republican Governor Ron DeSantis and former Maryland Democratic Congressman David Trone.
10: Trone and DeSantis are campaigning for a constitutional convention empowering the far right to put an abortion ban in the Constitution. We asked voters their reaction.
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10: Here's another disturbing fact. Trone and his company have given almost $800,000 to MAGA Republicans. Trone told the Washington Post he likes to buy access. Seems like Trone fights for Trone. Thankfully, we have Congresswoman April McLean Delaney fighting for us. Senator Van Hollen says it best.
13: April is progressive and effective.
14: I'm April McLean Delaney, candidate for Congress, and I approve this message.
10: Paid for by April McLean Delaney for Congress.
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17: 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The Leachell Reynolds Charitable Fund is having another summer cruise in June 13th from 9:30 until 12:30 at the Brunswick Roy Rogers. 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

0: Luke Bryan with Country, and she knows it on 99.9 WFRE, which is sending Andy Webb out today from noon to 2 over at the Westview Village Shopping Center for some free family fun during this year's Fun at the Village event. In addition to some great shops and eateries, there'll also be prizes to play for and win. 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
0: 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This newly renovated historic downtown business zone property can be utilized as an office space or variety of other uses, from residential to an eatery. 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
3: Hey, it's Emma Jay. 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
5: 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David's compiled a 100% voting record on women's reproductive rights. And while Delaney was the only Maryland Democrat to vote to allow ICE to detain immigrants without due process, David's paid for lawyers to protect them. And oh yeah, Delaney's voted with Trump 22% of the time, while David voted twice to impeach him. Delaney can keep lying. David will keep running.
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8: $5,000. 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

The World Cup starts this week, and there's one guy in Philadelphia that has taken his fandom to a whole other level. I'll tell you the story next after Megan Maroney, WFRE.

0: She rocked the stage last night at CFG Bank Arena. It's Megan Maroney on 99.9 WFRE. Well, the beautiful game is going to be on full display this week when the World Cup takes over. Right here in the U.S., it's going to be amazing to watch. And there's one man in Philadelphia has decided to take next year's World Cup to another level. He's going to collect a beer from all 48 countries in the tournament. Not a jersey, not a soccer ball, but a beer. His plan is to drink a beer from that country that has been eliminated in the tournament. So when the U.S. loses, he'll choose a beer from there or Mexico, you know, around as we go. Honestly, that's either the greatest sports tradition I've ever heard of or the fastest way to forget who even won the World Cup. The tricky part is finding beers from all these countries like Iraq, Iran, Saudi Arabia. That might be a real challenge, but you know what? You got to admire the commitment. Most of us celebrate the World Cup by watching the game and yelling at the TV. This guy turned it into an international scavenger hunt. The only problem is if his favorite team gets knocked out early, because he'll be either emotionally or scientifically out at the same time.
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6: 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Delaney can keep lying. David will keep running.
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10: 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Guests can also get an up-close look at some serious equipment, including a Maryland State Police Medevac helicopter, SWAT vehicle, and UH-60 Black Hawk helicopter display from the Maryland Army National Guard. The rally will also spotlight service organizations, including Hero Dogs, which provides trained service dogs for wounded veterans.
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If you listen to Country Countdown USA with Lon Helton this morning, you would have heard that this song landed at number 7. Well on his way to number 31, number 1 hits. It's Jason Aldean and Don't Tell on Me on 99.9 FRE.

After I get out of studio this afternoon, I got to run out to downtown Frederick for a really unique event. It's an open house unlike any other. I'll explain after Luke comes on 99.9 WFMU.

0: Such a sweet song from Luke Combs. It's Be By You on 99.9 WFRE. Well, as soon as I finish in studio, I got to run to downtown Frederick to 51 Carroll Creek Way for a really special open house from Fitzgerald Heavy Timber. This building was made in 1851 by the Beiler Brothers, and then it was left abandoned. So Fitzgerald Heavy Timber Construction came in and they did a major overhaul, putting in modern utilities like running water, sewage, and electricity. Now, it is now zoned for downtown business, which means office spaces could be put in there, or a variety of residents or eateries, or whatever. It could be a museum, whatever you want to use it for. And they want people to come in and see it, all the variety of ways you could use it. 51 Carroll Creek Way. I'll be there 3 to 5 this afternoon with 99.9 WFRE.
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2: Hey, it's Andy Webb. 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In addition to all the great shops and eateries, there will also be prizes to play for, delicious foods to sample, kids' crafts to enjoy, loads of giveaways, and more. So come spin the prize wheel to score some amazing store gift cards and have some fun at the Village at 5000 Buckeystown Pike here in Frederick.
0: Hey, it's Drew. Join me this Saturday from 3 to 5 for day 2 of Fitzgerald Heavy Timber Construction's open house event at 51 Carroll Creek Way in downtown Frederick. This newly renovated historic downtown business zone property can be utilized as an office space or variety of other uses, from residential to an eatery. So come experience a remarkable piece of Frederick history that could be yours.
3: Hey, it's Emma Jay. 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
4: 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I'm the real Republican in this primary. 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

I say pickles are gross, but I know a lot of people disagree with me on that, and we need to have a debate about this weird trend after Dan and Shay on WFRE.

0: Say so. Dan and Shay with Say So on 99.9 WFRE. I am not a fan of pickles. You should know that by now. I say it often. But now they're ruining wine because of it. There's a TikTok trend, shocker, that's putting frozen pickle slices into Sauvignon Blanc. And some people are even adding pickle juice. Now look, if it's your thing, enjoy yourself. But as someone who really hates pickles, this sounds less like a summer drink and more like a refrigerator accent. There's a wine expert that described it as drinking pickle brine with booze in it, which somehow even sounds worse. We're running out of normal things to put into drinks. First, it was jalapenos, and now it's pickles. And at this rate, next summer, somebody's going to be dropping meatballs directly into Chardonnay. But hey, whatever floats your boat, just don't do it with an expensive bottle of wine near me.
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This guy's going to have hosting duties at CMA Fest alongside Laura Spencer of Good Morning America. 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

0: Josh Ross hates how you look on 99.9 WFRE. Well, you know what? Emma J gets the chance to kick off the Celebrate Frederick Summer Concert Series this Sunday night at the Baker Park Bandshell. She'll be there thanks to our friends at Airtron Heating and Air Conditioning. Also, Antietam World Travel Service. Emma's going to be there starting at 6 with Merrill Lotto scratch-off tickets and 40 Fun Center passes before $20 profit takes the high energy stage with their rock music starting at 7 o'clock. Don't miss the season's inaugural summer concert series this Sunday in Baker Park with Airtron and Antietam World Travel Service and 99.9 WFRE.
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2: Hey, it's Andy Webb. 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In addition to all the great shops and eateries, there will also be prizes to play for, delicious foods to sample, kids' crafts to enjoy, loads of giveaways, and more. 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
5: Are you really going to believe April McLean Delaney's lies about DeSantis and David Trone? David's compiled a 100% voting record on women's reproductive rights. 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And oh yeah, Delaney's voted with Trump 22% of the time, while David voted twice to impeach him. Delaney can keep lying. David will keep running.
6: I'm David Trone, and I approve this message.
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It's going to be an insanely good time at the Westview Village Shopping Center today. And Andy Webb is live. We'll talk to him after Zach Top on WFRE.

0: it's Andy Webb, and we are live at Westview Village Shopping Center. This is where the fun is. We're having some fun at the Village. We are literally right in front of Meta's Peruvian Cuisine. We're right next to Cafe Rio. You cannot miss us, and you don't want to miss us. And it's fun for all ages. Families, friends, come on, bring everybody and come have some fun with us, because we're doing some amazing things. We got some amazing food to sample. I'm literally amazing. I literally have only had one bite, and I can't wait to get back to it. So this is getting in the way. Come on and join me and see it for yourself. We're also playing cornhole now for prizes. We got a lot of great prizes on our WFRE setup over here, so come by and do that. We're going to be here until 2 o'clock today. Perfect weather for this. And while you're here, once you've stopped by and had some fun with us, make sure you shop around. There's so much cool stuff here. I mean, from Tropical Smoothie Cafe to Firehouse Subs to Five Guys, there's something for everyone to enjoy, and not just food, too. Lots more. We're going to be here until 2 o'clock having some fun at the Village with Andy Webb.
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We've all had those days where you're going through hell, but something that could turn that frown upside down is heading over to the Westview Shopping Center for their Fun at the Village event. And Andy Webb is live. He's going to tell us about everything happening down there after Rodney Atkins on 99.9 WFRE.

Happy Saturday. It's Andy Webb. We are live having some fun at the Village, Westview Village to be specific, and we're doing this until 2 o'clock today, so you do not want to miss that. Perfect weather to come out and have some fun with the entire family. Kids, adults, grandparents, just everybody come on out and play some games, have some fun. I mean, there is so much to do. We're literally playing cornhole right now for prizes. We got a table full of prizes. Get them before they're gone because they probably will not last. I mean, we have tons, but there's tons of people here, your friends, your neighbors, and this is a shopping center that everyone knows well, but have you seen it lately? It just gets better and better. I mean, there's so much to see and do and shop. So we want you to do that after you come have some fun with us. Come do some sand art for the kids. They've got free food samples from Firehouse Subs, Lucky Corner, Moby Dick Kebabs, Cafe Rio as well. Some amazing food. I've already tasted one. Also, Miracle Leader signing up for free hearing exams. You can see them for details and find out about hearing better. And the fire department's here. And if you have kids with you, take them on over and say hi. Then go check out the truck here at Westview Village during Fun at the Village. So 2 p.m. today, I'm Andy Webb.

You could become a kid yourself if you head down to the Westview Village Shopping Center and see Andy Webb for a Fun at the Village event. Free family fun for everyone. We'll talk to Andy Webb out there live after John Morgan on WFRE.

0: being just a kid. Everybody is just a kid when you join us to have some fun at the Village. Westview Village Shopping Center is where we're located today here in Frederick. Come on by and see us having some fun at the Village. And what that means, what does it mean? It means that there are games, there are prizes, there are free food samples. And when I say free food samples, yeah, you don't have to pay anything. Come by and taste some of the amazing taste and smell the aromas of Westview Village. This is the kind of stuff they have all the time here. You get to sample it for free today. Also, there's sand art for the kids. Let's go back to that food a minute, just because I'm smelling it right now. I mean, we've got great food from Cafe Rio, samples from Moby Dick Kebabs, Lucky Corner, Firehouse Subs. 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
3: 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And oh yeah, Delaney's voted with Trump 22% of the time, while David voted twice to impeach him. Delaney can keep lying. David will keep running.
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It's time once again for us to check back in with Andy Webb live at the Westview Shopping Center for a great time for the whole family. 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

0: Westview Village Shopping Center. Why are we here? Well, A, it's a great place to come and eat, shop, have a good time, spend time with family and friends. But today, with such great weather, we are having some fun at the Village. That's what our event is called today, and that's exactly what we're doing. We've got the cornhole board out. We are playing cornhole for some amazing prizes. We've had a lot of prizes on our table. You know, there's different levels depending on how many cornhole shots you get in. We've got, for the most shots you get in, you get amazing gift cards. Places like Krispy Kreme, Firehouse Subs, Wingstop, Five Guys, Lucky Corner. We've got so many other great choices that you can come out and win, but you gotta show us your skill on the cornhole board. There's also kids' crafts, the sand art crafts. There's food samples that are absolutely free, like from Firehouse Subs, Lucky Corner, Moby Dick Kebabs, Cafe Rio. Miracle Ear is signing folks up for hearing exams. And we've got the fire department here as well. You can come by and see Frederick County Fire and Rescue, meet the firefighters, check out the truck. We've got an ambulance here as well. There's so much to see and do, and such great weather to enjoy it with. It is all free to enjoy. Come see us. I've also got some other cool swag to give away, like from Sport Clips and also the folks at Frederick Italian Ice and Frozen Drink. We'll tell you more when you get here. Until 2 at Westview Village, I'm Andy Webb. WMIE.
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8: 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And oh yeah, Delaney's voted with Trump 22% of the time, while David voted twice to impeach him. Delaney can keep lying. David will keep running.
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Fun at the Village is going on right now live, and Andy Webb is right in the middle of all of it. 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

Web. We are having a blast out here in a gorgeous day, gorgeous weather at Westview Village Shopping Center. I guess you could say we're having some fun at the Village, and we're having fun with you. Well, we would be if you were here. Come on out. You've got a little bit of time left. You've got about 20 minutes left before things wrap up here, but it's free fun. Gift card. We just had a gift card winner. We're going to make sure he gets one of those, and we're running low because we're getting close to 2 o'clock. So if you want to take part, hopefully you're on your way here. If you're not, get in the car and get on over here. Bring your kids, bring your family, bring your neighbors, bring that creepy guy down the block. Just bring them. Have some fun with us. We got kids craft sandbox or sand art over here. We've got free food samples from some amazing restaurants, including Firehouse Subs, Lucky Corner, Moby Dick Kebabs, Cafe Rio as well. And speaking of Cafe Rio and Firehouse Subs, we've got gift cards. Those gift cards I was talking about, we're giving those away with a round of cornhole. But again, they're here until they're gone, so don't miss out. The fire department's here as well. Come by and meet them. Check out the truck, and it's all free. We just want you to come enjoy the day, have some fun, and see all the great stuff that Westview Village Shopping Center has to offer here on Buckystown Pike. Until 2 o'clock, we're having fun at the Village. I'm Andy Webb.

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0: it's Andy Webb enjoying a gorgeous, gorgeous day out at Westview Village Shopping Center on Buckystown Pike, having some fun at the Village with some of our closest friends and neighbors. And hopefully you, if you haven't made it yet, you're running out of time. We've got about 7 or 8 minutes left. Now, we are fresh out of gift cards. We are fresh out of prizes. We've been doing that literally nonstop since noon. But there's still plenty to do. There are food samples from great places like Cafe Rio, Lucky Corner, Moby Dick Kebabs, and Firehouse Sub. Also, free kids crafting going on, sand art that the kids can do. Games and prizes have been the norm all day long, but we've also got the fire department that's out here as well. If you'd like to meet the firefighters who keep us safe and check out the truck, you can do that as well. But again, you're running out of time. It is free fun at the Village going on until 2 p.m. today. Thank you so much to John and everybody here at Westview Village Shopping Center for having us out today. Once we're done here, make sure that you go and check out all the great shops. A lot of these are small local business owners, and your business means the world to them. So come on down, shop, eat, have a great time at Westview Village Shopping Center. Even after today, it'll be fun at the Village. I'm Andy Webb.
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Just a warning.

0: 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And normally the things coming out of Florida are about the people being a little weird, right? Well, this one isn't their fault at all. So this mother and daughter in Florida are filing a lawsuit claiming that they found worms or parasites in their can of SpaghettiOs. That's right. And they weren't just sitting there. No, these things were actually moving. And according to the lawsuit, they even took a video and brought it back to Walmart. Now they're seeking $75,000 in damages and claiming a whole list of health issues. Now, I've actually thought $75,000 was reasonable. I thought a lot more, but I grew up eating SpaghettiOs like most of us, and the biggest surprise I ever found was realizing there wasn't enough meatballs in the can. Can you imagine opening your lunch and suddenly discovering your SpaghettiOs had their own lunch plans? Ugh, that's just, just giving me the chillies even thinking about it. I don't know how this lawsuit ends, but I do know one thing. Somebody just convinced an entire generation to double-check their canned pasta before heating it up.
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18: 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It's free admission. 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Mason Dixon Credo is having a bingo on June 13th at the Gettysburg Recreation Park at 545 Long Lane. Prizes are filled with Vera Bradley purses and vintage Longenberger baskets. Tickets are $25 in advance, $30 at the door. Mason Dixon Credo is a nonprofit organization that sponsors retreats for those whose lives have been impacted by hurt, struggle, or brokenness. The Leachell Reynolds Charitable Fund is having another summer cruise in June 13th from 9:30 until 12:30 at the Brunswick Roy Rogers. All make and models of vehicles are welcome.
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If you were listening to WFRE this morning, you heard Lon Helton's Country Countdown USA. And this song landed at number 15. It's Ella Langley and Morgan Wallen. I can't.

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Here's another free country throwback, sponsored by Easter Day Wilson Water Service. 99.9 WFRE.

It's time for me to book it out of studio and head to downtown Frederick for an amazing event from 3 to 5. I'll tell you about it after Luke Bryan on 99.9 WFRE.

0: Luke Bryan with Country and She Knows It on 99.9 WFRE. That's going to do it for me in the studio, but Danny Gurry's coming up next, and I'm heading straight to downtown Frederick to 51 Carroll Creek Way for an amazing open house of a restored historic building. You got to come see this place and figure out you might want to take it and use it for yourself for either residency or an eatery or a business we haven't even thought of yet. They want people to see this amazing work. So come on down and see me today from 3 to 5 with WFRE.
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4: 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Delaney can keep lying. David will keep running.
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Fresh on 99.9 WFRE. It is Danny in with you on this Saturday, and I'm sticking around for a few hours. And pretty soon we're going to go out and check on Drew. He's at 51 Carroll Creek Way, doing a live broadcast down there on First Saturday in downtown Frederick. But first, I just want to congratulate all of the 2026 graduates from Frederick County Public Schools. Congratulations, you made it. Now it's time to get adulting. Here's Megan Maroney, Beautiful Things on WFRE.

0: Welcome out to 51 Carroll Creek Way. I'm Drew, live. We're right next to the Carroll Creek parking lot and the library. This historic building has been brought back to life thanks to Fred Fitzgerald Heavy Timber Construction. Our friend Dean just gave me a little tour inside of all the amazing features they put in. This place didn't even have sewage or running water or, indoor plumbing at all. And they completely have modernized it to be used for all sorts of different things. Residential, it could be office space, it could be a museum, whatever. It's got all sorts of different capabilities of being used. You can come by and walk through it, see it. They're even grilling out some hot dogs to kind of celebrate the day and just kind of explore this amazing building that they've been working on since 2008. They have had this thing when they got the contract for it, and they've just slowly built this thing up to what it is today. It can be bought today. It could be used. They have a contract on it. So come out here, see it. You could use it for something they haven't even thought of yet. But come on down here. We're here till 5 o'clock at 51 Carroll Creek Way. I'm Drew. W-M-I-E.
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news. Malone and Blake Shelton pour me a drink. It is Saturday, and if, as long as you're not driving, boy, I got to tell you, who knows what you want to do. All right, well, you can head downtown, maybe have a drink, and stop by and see Drew. We're going to check in with him. He's at an open house in downtown Frederick, and it is first Saturday, so you can go hang out with him. We'll check in with him right after Undo It, Carrie Underwood, 99.9 WFRE.

Welcome out to 51 Carroll Creek Way. I'm Drew, live with Fitzgerald Heavy Timber Construction. They have done an amazing job restoring this historic building right in downtown and giving it a facelift, basically making it modern so it can be used for, it could be business, it could be a restaurant, it could be residential, whatever you want to make it, you can come up with something brand new we haven't even thought of yet and come in and see this amazing place. They're doing an open house today until 5 o'clock while we're here. They're also giving out some hot dogs and drinks and stuff like that here at the spot as well. They grilled up some nice ones free if you come by and see us today. I mean, this place has been serving Frederick County for over 27 years. Their mission has been for preservation of historical agricultural legacies here from past generations. This thing was built in around 1850. And they're basically making it modernized inside so you can be used today in 2026. So thank you to them for doing this and coming out and seeing this amazing property. We're here until 5 o'clock right in downtown Frederick, 51 Carroll Creek Way. I'm Drew.

Tim McGraw, just to see you smile. 99.9 WFRE, it's Danny, and we want to reward you for being a loyal WFRE listener. So just keep doing what you're doing. That's right. You got to keep listening, and it could win you major cash. That's right. Starting again on Monday, every weekday morning at 8:10, Andy and Emma are going to reveal the Gun Center Artist of the Day. And whenever any song by that artist plays before 7 p.m., then you got to be caller 9, 301-695-9373. Save that into your phone. That way, when you're caller 9, you're going to score an easy $99. But it gets even better because every one of our multiple daily cash winners gets entered into the Uncle Ralph's Bakery Grand Prize Drawing, which is coming up June 15th for $999. Woo! That is some good cash. All right, it's the Gun Center Artist of the Day, supported by Mason-Dixon Barbecue Supply Services, and kicking off again Monday right here on 99.9 WFRE.

0: Welcome back out to 51 Carroll Creek Way at this historic building that has been refurbished and brought back to life thanks to Fitzgerald Heavy Timber Construction. Dean and his team have done a wonderful job. You can check it out inside right now. They're doing an open house until 5 o'clock today. They've got hot dogs out here for you to have as well, with chips and a drink, all for free just for coming out and seeing the place. And by the way, our staff has taste tested and everything is approved. Good quality hot dogs. And they got sodas and water as well. So we're having some fun as well. You can drop by and see us. We got some Maryland Lotto scratch off tickets and some 40 Fun Center passes as well. It's also First Saturday, so you can come on down as you're finishing up over there. Come on, see us. We're right next to the Carroll Creek Garage, so you can't miss it. But they have done such an amazing job. It's 1851. This place was originally built and it was just abandoned. And they have slowly built this thing into a gorgeous new facility that can be used for residential. We heard somebody's interested in maybe making it into a bakery, which I think would be really cool. So we're here till 5. Come by and see us. 51 Carroll Creek Way. I'm Drew. W-F-I-E.
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99.9 WFRE with Dustin Lynch and Easy to Love. It's Danny in on this Saturday afternoon, and we're going to check back in with Drew. He is downtown first Saturday for a cool open house you can check out. 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

0: Welcome back out to 51 Carroll Creek Way in downtown Frederick, right behind Wags and next to the library. We're right in between at the Carroll Creek Garage. Can't miss us right here with all our tents and everything. You could drop by, say hi to us, and see this amazing building that has been completely restored, especially when you see the photos of the place before all this started. It is amazing what they did to this thing. And now it is modernized for business use, for an eatery. It could be residential. You could buy it, or you can even do a long-term lease, whatever you're interested in. We had a group of guys come by. They were interested in maybe turning into a bakery, which I think would be awesome. And then you can see there's an old-fashioned, literally the probably like the original style of a elevator inside that's still run on ropes. That's how cool this place can be. It's really unique. You don't find anything like this very often. You can come by and explore it and walk through it. It's from 3 to 5 today. We're here till 5, and they got some hot dogs out here on the grill, some chips and a drink as well. So just coming out and having a nice, and it's a gorgeous day in downtown Frederick. So come on down and see us. We're here till 5 o'clock, right across from the Flamin' Pizza and the library and all that downtown Frederick stuff. We're here at 51 Carroll Creek Way. I'm Drew.
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0: 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Well, hopefully you're heading downtown right now and you can stop by and see Drew at that open house. Plus, it is first Saturday in downtown Frederick and they're celebrating World Cup soccer. 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
1: I don't know if you're looking at me or not. You probably smile like that all the time. I don't mean to bother you, but...

Don't take your time. Get on down here because they're doing this. We're only here till 5 o'clock, but they're going for the open house until 7 tonight. You can see this amazing piece of property at 51 Carroll Creek Way. It has been completely fixed up. I mean, you can see, if you see the picture of this place from when they first bought it, it was condemned, it looked like. There was like moss growing on the side. It was completely abandoned, and they have made it into a property that they can use for residents, business, eateries, residential, whatever you want to do it. If you have a new idea that we haven't even thought of yet, you'll probably come up with it here. You can buy it. You could a long-term lease it as well. And the other thing that people aren't forgetting is the amazing property you get with the parking right in front of this place. It doesn't get much better than the parking right here. There's like 6 spots right in front of this building, right off Main, the street. Is that, I always forget, what's the street right out there? Is that Main Market Street? Is that Market right out there? That's Market, yeah. So we're right off Market Street. We're less than a block off Market Street. You don't get any more prime real estate than these parking spots right here, and that's included in this deal if you get this property. So you can come by, explore it, see it. They'll tell you everything, the whole story behind it from when it was built to where it is now. It's an amazing story to hear. Dean will tell you the whole thing if you come by, and his AC'd inside. So come on by and see us. We're here until 5 o'clock at 51 Carroll Creek Way.

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Twain. I know you all were singing in your car. You got to. It's Danny. It's 99.9 WFRE. And Monday, I know. You don't want to think about Monday on a Saturday, but we got to because it's Maintenance Monday right here at WFRE. And thanks to WLR Automotive, you could win a free conventional oil change at any of the Lube Center's three convenient Frederick locations. 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

0: Welcome back out. We've got a bunch of people out here at 51 Carroll Creek Way to check out this amazing piece of property that they have turned from basically an abandoned building into an amazing place that could be yours for a business, a residence, we heard people talk about a bakery here or an eatery or a restaurant. It could be a really cool restaurant in there because they've got an elevator inside, the old school that's run with ropes. I mean, that's how old this elevator is. And they've restored it. They've added sewer lines and indoor plumbing that it just didn't have. This place was built in 1851 originally, around that time. So they've been restoring it slowly over the last few years, and it's finally ready to either be sold or to be put up as a long-term lease. They're giving out free hot dogs to people and chips and a drink if you come by and see the place. And it's just a really cool place to see all the history behind it. And Dean will tell you the whole story if you come by and see us. We're here until 5 o'clock. We're here till 5. They're staying until 7 tonight, giving you the whole deal and checking it out before it really fully goes on the market. Right now, they're just kind of showing it to people. They want people to see this amazing piece of property, and you can do it right now at 51 Carroll Creek Way in downtown Frederick. I'm Drew.
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Hudson Westbrook on 99.9 WFRE. It is Danny. It is Saturday. I'm going to keep you up to date with all the great stuff going on in and around Frederick, not only the rest of today, but tomorrow and coming soon. Then you're going to want to mark your calendar. All right, here's Josh Ross, Hate How You Look, WFRE.

0: All right, if you're looking for something to do on June 16th at noon to 2, as a matter of fact, how about a free lunch? That's right. It's a networking lunch with the Better Business Bureau at the Veterans Services Center at Goodwill Campus. And I tell you this, Monica Miles, very cool from the Better Business Bureau. You can watch an interview on Good Morning Frederick with her on June 12th to find out more information about it. But basically, free lunch. You're going to network a little bit, and you're going to hear all about the Better Business Bureau. I think that's a great time.
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Somewhere with you, Kenny Chesney on 99.9 WFRE. Well, do you know somebody with a mullet? Do you have a mullet? Well, Good Morning Frederick is excited to partner with the Great Frederick Fair on the first ever mullet competition sponsored by All About Men Barbershop. Oh my gosh, you're going to see mullets on display the first Saturday at 11 a.m. at the Great Frederick Fair. That's September 19th. So get that mullet going. And we want you to enter thegreatfrederickfair.com/mullet or pass it along to somebody you know who's got business up front and party in the back. Here's Jason Aldean, WFRE.

Alabama on 99.9 WFRE. It's Danny, and it is carnival season. That's right. Well, finishing today is the Four County Lions Club Community Carnival. Then it seems we have a little bit of a break. I'm not sure if there's anything happening before June 29th, but June 29th to July 4th, it's the Walkersville Volunteer Fire Company Carnival, which is a big one. And then it continues all summer long, and we round up with the Great Frederick Fair in September. I love it. John Morgan, WFRE.

0: Kid myself, John Morgan, WFRE. Well, did you know what Tuesdays are around the halls here at WFRE? Well, they are two dozen Tuesdays, not only around the halls, but right here as well. And we got to thank Daisy Cakes, Jefferson's full-service bakery, and they specialize in all the goodies, including donuts and cakes and pies and pastries. My goodness. Well, this Tuesday and every Tuesday, we give away two dozen donuts. You got to listen to Diana Gibson. She's going to share the keyword. You just got to text it in, and you're entered to win. Become the next two dozen Tuesday winner this Tuesday, thanks to Daisy Cakes Bakery and 99.9 WFRE.
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0: Dan and Shay on WFRE. Coming up June 9th from 11 to 4, there is a blood drive at the Veterans Services Center at Goodwill right on Monocacy Boulevard. Everybody really needs your help with that one. And we would love for you to give if you can. That's right. It is June 9th, 11 a.m. to 4 p.m. at the Veterans Services Center at Goodwill. The American Red Cross will be there. You should be too.
1: Prettiest girl I'd ever seen. 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

0: Chris Jansen on WFRE. Coming up on June 10th from 6 to 8 p.m., it's Critters on the Catwalk. It is a happy hour runway show with adorable dogs available for adoption. It is at Warehouse Cinemas. 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You can look it up, Critters on the Catwalk, 6 to 8 p.m., June 10th. 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

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Well, coming up on June 13th and 14th, it is the Frederick Festival of the Arts on Carroll Creek, combined with, on Saturday at 10 a.m., Arttopia in downtown Frederick. 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You can check it out. 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

Any Man of Mine, Shania Twain on WFRE. It's Danny. 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Here's Luke Bryan. Country and She Knows It, WFRE.

0: Okay, it is back. The summer concert series at Baker Park, and tomorrow, my good friends, $20 Prophet, are playing. If you want to have a very good time with music you can sing and dance to, join Emma Jay tomorrow for Celebrate Frederick's first summer concert series of the season. Thanks to Airtron Heating and Air and Antietam World Travel Service, Emma's going to be live starting at 6 with Maryland Lottery scratch-offs, 4D Fun Center passes, and more before $20 Prophet brings high-energy rock to the stage at 7 p.m. Don't miss this season's inaugural summer concert series tomorrow, Baker Park, with Airtron Heating and Air and Antietam World Travel Service and 99.9 WFRE.
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1: Hey, it's Emma Tay. 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
2: WFRE. 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